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Got a girl from the south side, got braids in her hair. First time I seen her walk by, and I about fell off my chair.

It won't be long. George Burge on Y100. Green Bay and the Valley's number one for country and fun. My name is David Kay. Thank you for listening. Here's Megan Patrick.

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0: this is Luke Bryan. And this is my new song, Country and She Knows It. It's a great song to kick the summer off.
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little girl used to swing right there. I still see her pink bow and her brown hair. She's in the big city now, but she still calls home.

That song that'll get you in the feels here on OI 100. It's Lauren Elena up now with Chase Matthews singing about her exes. And then soon, Trevor will be in here talking about sports.

0: Boston on Y100. I'm Nat. Susan's here.
1: Good morning.
0: Susan, you are coming in on our conversation on those weird school supplies. Those things that are on your kids' school supply list that you have to shop for and you're like, I don't understand.
1: Yeah, like pens.
2: Why are those still a thing?
0: If you've got something to share, you can join the conversation at 31003 or by calling 920-465-1003.

0: a song this week, and we listened to it, and we're like, we need to play that here on Y100. So Travis Michael is a local artist. He grew up in Appleton, I believe, and his community was hit by the tornado last week.
1: Yeah, it sounds like he's written other songs about being in Wisconsin, small towns in Wisconsin, mm-hmm. things like that. And then inspiration hit, obviously, I'm sure, after he saw all the devastation that was happening that happened in the Fox Valley, and he wrote a song about it.
0: Yeah, so we wanted to play it for you this morning. This is a local artist, Travis Michael, with his new single, Fox Valley Strong. Let us know what

0: Russell Dickerson with one of my favorite songs of the summer, Worth Your Wild. I'm Nat. Susan's here.
1: Hello, hello.
0: We were sent

0: just a notch, will you?
1: Thanks for waking up with Shotgun and Nat.
2: Turn it up, crank it up, let's feel it in our bones.
1: Green Bay and the Valley's number one for country and fun. Y100.

0: Y100, who's this?
1: This is Brittany.
0: Brittany, you a big Garth Brooks fan?
1: I am.
0: Let's see if you can't win some tickets then. Susan's got your trivia.
1: Okay, let's go.
2: All right, we got to do 3 out of 5. You get 3 right.
1: Okay.
2: If you get 3 right away, then you're going.
1: Okay.
2: So the first question we asked was, where was he born? What state is he from?
1: Oklahoma.
2: That's right.
0: Yes, ma'am.
2: It's an Oklahoma boy. What is his real name? His real first name?
1: Oh, my goodness. I know this, but I know it, but I'm drawing a blank.
2: Okay. We can.
0: You can do a pass on that one.
2: 3 out of 5, so we can skip that one. What was his alter ego's name? In 1999, he had an alter ego. Huh? He was going to do a movie about this fictional character. He made an album with his name.
1: I can picture him, the shaggy hair.
2: Yeah, it was so ugly.
0: Okay, I think Brittany's passing on that one.
2: All right, we're passing on that one. All right, the rest are a little bit easier. You ready? What country artist is he currently married to?
1: Trisha Yearwood.

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1: What are you smiling about?
0: Tell them to wake up with Shotgun and Nat. 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
2: How could you?
0: Wake the fun up. 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

That is Parker McCollum with Killing Me on Y100. It's Kane Brown up next. And after that, it's the Hollywood Hoedown. So stick around. Here's Lose It, Y100.

0: Y100, hello. Who do we have on the line?
1: Vanessa.
0: Vanessa, how are you today?
1: Great. How are you?
0: Good, Vanessa. I hope you don't have plans for Thursday through Saturday.
1: Did I win?
0: Well, it would be really cruel if you. I said you didn't. Yes, Vanessa, you are going to Crossroads 41.
1: Amazing. Thank you so much. I so appreciate it. It's for my daughter.
0: Well, fantastic, Vanessa. Your daughter's going to have a good time. Are you going to be joining her?
1: I hope to. Well, I will, since I won a ticket.
0: I would think so. She should definitely go with you. The Car Bliss Countdown to Crossroads 41 with the Crossroads 41 Song of the Day. You are a winner. Thanks to your favorite station. We'll see you this weekend.
1: Thank you so much. Y100. Thank

It's Kane Brown on Y100 number one for country and fun. I'm Steve Davis. 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Y100.

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Macaulay Culkin reportedly met with Disney to return for a Home Alone sequel. He publicly shared an idea last fall. 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